0: Geneva Rising Arts Foundation brings Porch Fest to Geneva's Founders Square, Hildreth Hill, and Western Gardens neighborhoods on Saturday, June 27th from 1 to 6. 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
1: WHWS.

0: weather forecast for Geneva, very nice, with just a chance of midweek rain. Mostly cloudy tonight, overnight lows in the low 50s. Mostly sunny Tuesday, with highs in the mid-70s. Partly sunny Wednesday, a chance for showers and thunderstorms, and highs in the upper 70s. 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